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There is none like him. 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
1: 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Can somebody shout hallelujah? 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How hard have you worked? 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

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We need to identify the demon of the place, and then we start to fight the demons. But there's something else. Then you buy belly in the sky. UJesu ethetha nalomntu. Wathi uJesu ubani wena kamatata? What is your name? Listen to this. This is so interesting. A little demon singamalingiyoni. Ngoba sibani, we walk in groups. You know, iligiyoni, one legion. One legion, a group, a troops of 10,000. Makui legion, kushutwakswe, we troop, a group of 10,000. Oh my Lord, and we are legions, which means we are tens of thousands in groups. No mutulo, ubeng in a chance, umasas figile, because we come in groups. God, I'm coming to Banjo Etimona, Uta Banjoana Etimona Lord, Ubanjo Iligio. And you know, the way the demons attack. Our attack is in our Tabazaluan. Tina Bazaluan, we attack individually. God, my demon, I ask for the finest sanga. Uma Sulu Kipumunyakai. Finest sanga. Uma Fanele, see, Sasikande, Noma, Sake, Noma, Sake. If we have to make a wish, to find a song in groups, or go to see umuntu abe igqwiqi. 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

groups. 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Those are demons. 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The man from above. The man from above. His name is Jesus. His name.

But let me say this. I'll finish this tomorrow. 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Jesus has got one message to the demons, and the message is get out. The message of Jesus to the demons is simple and straightforward, and it's saying get out. Demon and divorce, get out. Okulmanga demon of Bulalana, get out. Okulmanga demon of poverty, get out. Okulmanga demon and Zondo, get out. I feel it, I feel it, I feel it, I feel it, I feel it, I feel it, I feel it, I feel it. Okulmanga demon of failure, get out. Okulmanga demon and Dala. Here, I feel God. I feel God. I feel God. I feel God. I feel God. I feel God. I feel God. I feel God. I feel God. I feel God. I feel God. I feel God. I feel God. I feel God. I feel God. I feel God. I feel God. I feel God. I feel God. I feel God. I feel God. I feel God. I feel God. I feel God. I feel God. I feel God. I feel God. I feel God. I feel God. I feel God. I feel God. I feel God. I feel God. I feel God. I feel God. I feel God. I feel God. I feel God. I feel God. I feel God. I feel God. I feel God. I feel God. I feel God. I feel God. I feel God. I feel God. I feel God. I feel God. I feel God. I feel God. I feel God. I feel God. I feel God. I feel God. I feel God. I feel God. I feel God. I feel God. I feel God. I feel God. I feel God. I feel God. I feel God. I feel God. I feel God. I feel God. I feel God. I feel God. I feel God. I feel God. I feel God. I feel God. I feel God. I feel God. I feel God. I

when he shows up, I cannot stand. Let me say these three things. What in Jesus? What is this that is in Jesus that demons cannot withstand? What is this that is in Jesus? I know mom, I kawe akoge. Akwele buyo. No, no, ya kuluma masalo. Angena kutunyiswa. 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Angene kufastiwe. Angene unikelwa. Angena kodwa ngeke kwazi ukuma. They cannot stand the presence. The presence of the Almighty God. They cannot withstand. I smell Jesus in this facility. I smell Jesus and him alone, because he is the same yesterday, he is the same today, he is the same forever, and that is Jesus. Abantu bonke bashintsha nezinto zonke ziyashintsha. God to yes will never change. Will never change. Now here comes Jesus after healing umuntu okade namadimoni. Okay. Now Jesus uyabuya in the same place. Abantu sebezwile ukuthi the region that has been taken by the demons has been restored back into the hands of people. Because one of the things which Jesus enzayo, he restores. Ubuyisela izinto owephuqwe zona. And that is Jesus. That is Jesus. For a long time, I've been robbed of things. But one thing that Jesus does when he shows up, he restores even the years that has been eaten by the demons. We as we said, Oza buyisele ne joy. Eyalahleka kudala. Wagqibela ninje ukunquma. And there's something when Jesus entered the city. Now, abantu bayazi ukuthi when Jesus appears, he carries the power to meet their needs. Yazi ukuthi angisangizwa. Now, after healing that man, sebeyazi ukuthi uma efika uYesu, la kuye ngaphakathi. Uqunquthelwe zonke izinto ezidingwa umuntu. Now there is a man called Jairus. Jairus was the man with the position. Can somebody say position? Bekuyindoda and a position. Kodwa when he heard that this is Jesus, he forgot a minute about his position and he threw himself into the feet of Jesus. We ask you then into as when you will tell him that to Jesus, you could utwele lama degree ak. No. Degrees are so good. Even myself, I have some degrees. God, I take the degrees and say, I thank you and I appreciate you for the degree

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4: Are you searching for answers looking for hope in uncertain times seeking a closer connection with Jesus Christ This general conference hear inspired messages from living prophets and apostles find hope direction and peace for the days ahead. 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

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Not on that, but you may have our prayer items because siyakhuleka. 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So you people give us some prayer items, and then we also pray ngaleso sikhathi in addition to us praying for those. So believe me, ungayisebenzisa-ke lo nombolo ukuthi uxhumane nathi. Ungayifonela, we SMS, WhatsApp voice note, and on the other side of the line, imina ngaye noma umfundisi uThabile Christian, and we will be able to engage with you. Now, ngifuna ukuthi wazi ukuthi siqala ukubamba izingcingo ngo-12 ukuya ku-4 ntambama ngenxa yama-ministry engagements and commitments ekuseni. 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Ngifuna ukunikeza a personal invitation ukuthi uhlanganyele nathi eGlory Dimensions City Bible Church. You may start by just coming to visit us, and it will be wonderful to host you at Glory Dimensions City Bible Church. Now, Glory Dimensions City Bible Church is a family church, which means that ungeza wedwa or ungeza futhi nomndeni wakho, umuntu onkosikazi wakho, unabantwana bakho, unabazali, unabangani, abantu ofunda nabo, abantu osebenza nabo. Please come, really invite ubatshelutabeze, and it will be wonderful to host you this coming Sunday. Now iGlory Dimension City Bible Church ikhonzela kuphi? 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So ke believe me, we would love for you ukuthi nihlangile nathi, and then ke njalo ngamasonto sikhonza ngo-10 ukuya ku-12:30. 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So uma ukuthi you are around the area and you'd love a place to pray, please khululeka ungene khona. 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What are the first hour 10 to 11 nje isikhathi where you can just be private, and then you pray, and then pray. 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

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And then now this is a community project ngenxa yokuthi i-Glory Dimension Cerebral Church ngikhona njalo ngiyafundisa khona enkonzweni all the time. 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You may be from other churches, other places. You are free just to attend the class, and then maliphele class ukhuleke bese ke uyahamba without really feeling ukuthi you are being tied, ukuthi ujoyine ibandla. We are just doing it for the community. 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Now okunye kungukuthi njengamanje nje ngizovula u-Facebook page Kamfundo Christian, lapho ngibroadcasta khona live. 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So you can go there in 2 minutes and really catch the live broadcast of this sermon esiyishumayelayo kwi-Facebook page Kamfundo Christian ungakhohlwa. 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This is Pastor Mfundo W. Christian, Senior Pastor at Glory Dimensions City Bible Church. And this early Wednesday morning, I'm saying to you, the Word of God is changing your story, and it is rewriting the story of your life. 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

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Number one. 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He had one message that God sent him to the world to deliver. 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That's the first message. 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

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And that's what a man outside of God without Christ is. He's a black hole. So it's amazing when you check how God wants things to be done in the church. But kunama qualifications. 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

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Somebody said, Abantu are getting actually been the government that they deserve. Because we vote for it. Because we vote for it. So ithemba lethu likuphi lisembusweni kaNkulunkulu. 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Wehla bafethu. 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Uthe akafika emhlabeni. As if that was not enough. Waba ngumuntu. As if that was not enough. Wathi futhi noma singumuntu ngizoba yisikhonzi sabo bonke. As if that was not enough. Wathi angizukwenza lokho nje kuphela, but ngizoba fela esiphambanweni to pay for their sins. As if that was not enough. Wathi no, I'm going to actually even go to hell to serve their sentence because of his phambeko sabo abasenza uNkulunkulu. So why was there a need for this? Yes, there was a need. Nasi isidingo sombusa uNkulunkulu. 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So this is how things begin. This is where things started. This is who began things. 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

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With this man, Mazimbeg Umuntu, about Quekona, Logugu Saba, Ungakona Mahubo 8, Adugulu, he crowned us with his glory and honor. 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

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We won't pass them from the Christian law. It is when they go say they change in the bayako foot in the bayanja in the bayako. 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
2: 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We are all in this together. And if we are not going to be rising as a nation, we're gonna lose this country. Our children and our grandchildren will not see the day of tomorrow. Please, I beg you, stand up and fight for South Africa.
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4: Only if you come and there's actually war. We are saying we need to help our brothers and sisters, but only if you come and there's actually war happening. People come into our country, there's no war in Malawi, there's no war in Bangladesh, but they come into our country illegally and using that loophole to disadvantage South Africans and the Constitutional Court.
1: Uthi-ke nje basebenzisa-ke leyo ntuba yokungena-ke yokuthi-ke bangene kuleli ngokungekho emthethweni ikona-ke manje sebenza ngale ndlela. 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
5: Was not independent. We needed to do away with the Roman Dutch law. We needed to amend the constitution for it to reflect the aspirations of the South African people, which we don't believe it does at this point. And I think this particular judgment is an injury on the people of South Africa, particularly in a constitutional democracy. This is a disaster. It's a great, great disaster for the people of South Africa. This will show in many years to come.
1: Uthi-ke nje le nto kuzoba isiphihli sengozi esizobonakala ngokuhamba kwesikhathi futhi nesizolimaza abantu bakuleli. 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
6: 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But ke I think it's a developing story. 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
6: figure so so politics impela inkonzo malanga
1: so zokoda
6: it's a developing story so silalela kusiza ukuthi khamba kanjani. Thank you Mlilo, let's have a beautiful day my brother. 6 minutes after 6
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0: 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Happy Proud Moments Wednesday, Happy Wellness Wednesday, Happy Wisdom Wednesday, any Wednesday iyangena nje namhlanje njengoba kulesithathu.
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1: 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Good morning.

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0: mm. Yeah, I know. Black Street. If you check, if you have to compare, this is Yama 1K, right? Uh-huh. So now, Guma 2K is, do you have something that can match this song?
1: Mm,
0: no, you don't.
1: Let me think. No. Let me think. Along the day.
0: Snabok is bit.
1: Stay with me.
0: Yeah.
1: Jala nam.
0: Why laugh?
1: No, yes, I think it's a bag. Good luck. 27 minutes past 6 is cut. Your top and trending stories without wasting is cut. Sack on going 6:30. Who's pale zoza? Who's sneaker? Amang ngampu ngampu is in there. But first in top and trending stories, when a prince, ilom shato or in the imanga in winning.
0: Shut up, man. Shut
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1: What are your plans and goals for this month? Because if Kontengi and Julie across your

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3: Oh, extreme if you have to. Your country, then rise now, because if you don't, we're gonna lose everything. And let me tell you, my brothers and sisters, it's not a color thing. It's not black, it's not white, it's not Indian, it's not whatever. We are all in this together, and if we are not going to be rising as a nation, we're gonna lose this country.
2: Uthi ke kanti uma kuthi ke isizwe ke noma abantu bahlali bakulela babumbani ilizwe lizohamba kanti umunye wenhlangano yemashini mashu uzokaleka nje solwa umengameli wezwe ngalokhu.
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5: We are saying we need to help our brothers and sisters, but only if you come and there's actually war happening. People coming to our country, there's no war in Malawi, there's no war in Bangladesh, but they're coming to our country illegally and using that loophole to disadvantage South Africans and the Constitutional Court. So,
2: kanti ke nje iqembu lomkhonto wesizwe nalo ngomlomo kaSifiso Mahlangu lithi isenzo senkantolo umthetho sisekelo sizokhahlameza abakuleli ikakhulukazi labo abampofu nakuchaze kanje nam.
6: Court has made a definite mistake with this, but it will be the poor that feel the punch because it will be the millions of undocumented migrants who entered the country claiming to seek asylum when in fact they are not, when in fact they've escaped their countries as they've been doing for many, many years. Only now they have a valid reason to do so. They'll come in as asylum seekers and they'll claim immigration status, which will be untrue. But they'll enter the...
2: Kanti kuthi-ke nje kubuhlungu kakhulu ngoba ke abantu ke abazozwela kakhulu kulaba yilabantu abasemakhaya nalabantu abahlala emalokishini ngoba bonke labantu uma bevunyelwe ukuba kuleli bazojika abafudukele kulezi ndawo nokuzokwenzeka kube nzima ukuthi kulethwe intuthuko. 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
0: Yeah,
1: shout out to you, Mshana.
0: All right, enjoy. 19 minutes after 7, I'm Sazen on 7 Pots FM. 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
1: just because
0: they family so that they support the business noma uthi nje you don't mix business with pleasure.
1: Business with family.
0: Yeah,
1: with You don't miss business with family.
0: Yes.
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1: 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Siwuzo magazine 7:20 isikhathi ekusena sikunike your national day of what today umhlaka 7 October 2026. It is National Pumpkin Seed Day today. Happy National Pumpkin Seed Day. Celebrating in Tlamvu is a pumpkin.
0: Okay.
1: Pumpkin le logo nzi shi.
0: In Tlamvu zethanga.
1: Mm-hmm. Happy National Pumpkin Seed Day today. Pinde kube National Coffee with a Cup Day today. Happy National Coffee with a Cup Day today.
0: Fuzzy coffee le poisa.
1: Yebo. Happy National Coffee.
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0: Coffee with a police today.
1: With a Cup Day, yes. Yeah. And then kube a Random Acts of Poetry Day today. Happy National Random Act of Poetry Day. Ngiyaqondana ke namhlanje ngoba nathi it is Poetry Wednesday. Phinde kube last but not least soya nje kwamanqampunqampu. So happy National Inner Beauty Day today. Today we're celebrating the inner beauty.
0: The inner you.
1: The inner, yes.
0: Yeah.
1: The inner beauty. We're celebrating kuba nenhliziyo enhle ngoba that is the inner. Happy National Inner Beauty Day. Happy National Random Acts of Poetry Day. Happy National Coffee with a Cup Day. And Happy National Pumpkin Seed Day. It's 7:30. It's all
0: among the inner beauty. Yeah. It's okay.
1: Oh, 7:30.
0: Yeah, 7:30.
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0: We're talking about plans for this month. 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
2: Really could be disastrous on South Africans' behalf. We believe that, you know, it's very important for us to be very clear who our primary motive forces are. And for us, it's definitely South Africans. We know that we have a very overwhelmed home affairs system. I sit on the home affairs portfolio. We know that these rights must also be met with capacity to realize all of these directives, resources to realize these directives.
0: Kanti ukuthi-ke nje egameni labahlali bakuleli-ke impela babona-ke kusazoba nzima-ke futhi kuyadumaza kakhulu-ke ukuthathiwe izinqumo ezifana njengalezi nokuzogcina sekuthikameza inhlalakahle nabantu-ke abakhona ukuthi lokhu-ke bakubona futhi kuwukuphazamisa amalungelo abantu bakuleli. 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
2: Process an application and so you might be fleeing with your family. But we also know from the information that we know from the SIU of corruption into home affairs that
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4: Yes,
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2: I know, yes.
3: How long is this poem?
2: Poem.
1: I think it got...
2: how many stanzas?
1: I think it's 10 stanzas.
3: Yo! Yo!
2: You can tell. You can tell. 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How long did it take you to write le nkondlo le?
1: But inkondlo le, I think ngithathe about... for a few hours.
3: Mm-hmm.
1: A few hours.
3: Just one day. You sugar load.
1: Yeah, just one day. Because my soul is probably in control. The more into yenza, the more iqiningene egazini noma no, it's more yenzeka lula. 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
0: 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Alright, so social, Facebook, Instagram, TikTok.
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0: 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The reason ngakayi consider into kanjalo it because umuntu is still fighting to build his name. So after building your name, it is why by ungakwazi ukuthini uthi go through lapha because uzogcina ukhosteka ugo through lapha at the end of the day unga ama results engabi manje.
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2: I'm sure good there's a birthday message ekhona lapho on Facebook and
1: really?
2: WhatsApp. Asiphuthume quickly sibheke ukuthi obani abazalwayo.
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3: Disastrous on South Africans behalf. We believe that you know it's very important for us to be very clear who our primary motive forces are, and for us it's definitely South Africans. We know that we have a very overwhelmed home affairs system. I sit on the home affairs portfolio. We know that these rights must also be met with capacity to realize all of these directives, resources to realize these directives.
1: Kanti ukuthi nje ke nalomnyango wezindaba zasekhaya unengcindezelo enkulu kakhulu futhi kusenabantu bakuleli abangakazi bathole ukusizakala kulomnyango.

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1: 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We want a South Africa that will progressively realize particular rights. And so if we're going to have laws that don't necessarily work on behalf of the people of South Africa, South Africans must not forget that the judiciary is the interpreter of the law. It is parliament that makes the law.
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It is 26 minutes to 10 umgungundlo 107.6 FM, the sound of choice of KZN Capital. 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Today is the 7th of the 10th month of 2026. 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If you know of anyone ozalwa today, mhlawumbe ufisa nje umsendela uhappy, you can just send me a voice note ku 0623151986 and I'll be sure to play it on your behalf. Otherwise, ke izotheka 10 o'clock sithole the full news bulletin. It is Wednesday, you know, ukuthi ke ngolethathu sidlala ke umculo wakhona la eNingizimu Afrika. 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

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That's all you need to do. 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Because abantu abaningi, you need hope as well. 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

Era with Nandi Mngoma, Engometi, Scandala, for 107.6 FM, The Sound of Choice of KZN Capital. 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
2: To help our brothers and sisters, but only if you come and there's actually war happening. People coming to our country, there's no war in Malawi, there's no war in Bangladesh, but they're coming to our country illegally and using that loophole to disadvantage South Africans, and the Constitutional Court has just helped them to do so.
1: Asihlabele phambili ke mlaleli sikutholele udaba luthi wake waba yibamba lika commissioner wamaphoyisa uKhomotso Phahlane uthi kasikho isidingo sokuthi ke lokhu echaza ke ngobudlelwane bakhe noKate Mahlala ngoba ke wachaza konke ayikufanele ukuchaze ku ad hoc committee ngakho akakweleti muntu izincazelo. 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
3: I don't owe anyone an explanation to prove that I am clean. The facts speaks for themselves. I was before the portfolio the ad hoc committee. I, during my testimony, sponsored the fact that I know Kate Mahlala. And how I know Kate Mahlala is not because of my relationship with him, which is again a misrepresentation. It's a relationship between Kate Mahlala and Brigadier Rachel Majeng. That's how I got to know Kate, apart from the fact that Kate Mahlala is a Pretoria person. I am a Pretoria person.
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1: that the people who are making decisions continuously make wrong decisions about the country wrong according to us maybe right according to them they know why they are doing these things because global politics is controlled by all these so-called secret societies. Maybe they are doing things for them. There's something that they want to do, they want to achieve. So it becomes a problem when we see these things happening because it's not only the price of petrol, or should I say the price of fuel, because it has an impact on other products and services as well, you know. Bread gets transported, all things gets transported from one place to the other. That means that it's going to affect the price of inflation in general is going to be affected. So it's a challenge that we have that the people who are making these decisions are continuously making wrong decisions.
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2: 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Ngeke bro. It's not going to work. It doesn't work like that. Kuno no influencer. Influenza le ibiya a holiday to celebrate birthday Tanzania kuthiwa babaxoshe airport kuthiwa whoa
0: angikwazi
2: nithini nithi
0: South Africa
2: nabafana niyathandana nobabili oh hell no
0: akusebenzi la
2: emuva akusebenzi
0: la
2: oh wow
0: yeah.
2: Hey, we live in Ningizimu Africa, in democracy, mfethu, it goes a long way. And abantu baqindezelekile kwamanye amazwe. Instead of ukuthi sicomplain ngokuningi okungenzeki, kuningi futhi la obona khona ukuthi umthetho ulinient kakhulu ebantwini. Ama rules and regulations and what not.
0: Like, how should I should have pulled this? Like, compared to other countries in Africa, we are privileged.
2: Very.
0: And there are people who are saying we are literally the United States of America. Nay Africa. Ngendlela okubukeka ngayo. Ubuka iAmerica imithetho yakho
2: impilo. Mfowethu.
0: Like since they fanayo marriage of same sex is allowed. People of same sex dating it are allowed. Freedom of speech is allowed. You know, that is why we find umuntu ethuka ubayede nje.
2: Hayi bo inhlamba ingakaya mina le mfana unenhlamba for life
0: and the said part akathuka yena umthuka ngoma wakhe
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0: 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And then my then ngase ngathi mina even if that is the case zama.
2: Yeah.
0: Even that is the case. Sikhule thina emakhaya kunomalume o kunogogo o kunomama waziwa ukuthi uyachuka nje.
2: Yes.
0: Kodwa akazusho kule womuntu nanokuthi nawe. So wase kufanele kulingiselwe ongizwe.
2: Mfethu.
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0: 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Why manje so you feel the need. You know as I always tell people this. You can get your point across without being rude, without insulting anyone, without swearing at anyone. You can get your point across every time. And liya kulo hlonipheke ipoint lakho ifuzo libeka ngeke
2: politics thiwa ke ehe
0: thiwa ezimo during the Mugabe era
2: yeah
0: thiwa babezama ukuyihlongoza lento ukuthi people of same sex should and get married right and that was after uThabo Mbeki legalizile la in South Africa
2: okay
0: and then uMgabe was like it's fine ngizothatha indoda nendoda ngibavalele endlini for a period of a year and above. But what I'm going to do, it's not like they're going to be in prison. Bazobe nje besendlini bethola yonke into abayifunayo nani nani nani. Uma beke baphuma njengekho khulelwe. I kill them.
2: Eish.
0: So because nasezime
2: it is never going to happen.
0: Because nasezime it doesn't fly. You go to Uganda.
2: It doesn't fly.
0: Uganda,
2: yeah,
0: it doesn't fly as well. You go to
2: so the question was on social media, then how did Somizi, because we know Somizi useke waya eTanzania ukuthi yena pho wangena kanjani?
0: Somizi can be a man.
2: Yes. Wangena ngiyekile kuzana lapha nge okay par.
0: Yeah. Somizi can be a man. It's like unkumbula reminds me he reminds me of GC.
2: Yeah. Yes.
0: But GC,
2: yes.
0: Remember GC ekuzalo. But a hostel wabontwa
2: yini? Yes, yes.
0: Ngoba
2: yes.
0: At the end of the day the truth is
2: yeah, you are
0: biologically
2: a man.
0: You are a man. Mawu indoda. Mawu umuntu osifazane biologically you are a woman. Yabo lento le. The fact that you feel ukuthi uthanda people abayi same sex yakho does not take away the fact that you are biologically what you were born.
2: The same thing with women.
0: Yeah.
2: You are a woman at the end
0: and
2: of the day.
0: And remember Jesus I used to write about this a lot on Facebook saying if umuntu osifazane and you feel ukuthi uthanda abanye abantu besifazane should you get into a fight with men or
2: you should not be getting into a fight with men
0: ngoba abantu besilisa have high testosterone above you
2: yes
0: at the end of the day umuntu osifazane bazokushaya to a point ukuthi uzogcina usovula icala futhi mangabe sekuvula icala ngekushiya ukuthi ebehlukumeza a lesbian
2: yes abantu besilisa guys I always tell my friends my rainbow friends ukuthi guys abantu besilisa banamandla bakhiwe it's a given
0: they
2: baphiwa amandla so you cannot
0: that is why you find a 12 year old
2: to fight with a man
0: that is why you find a 12 year old like mangabe kwa ma siblings uthathe intombazane indala is 19 and ubhuti wakho una 12 but lona 12 uyena unamandla
2: yes
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2: even ingane izala
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0: 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I think I was 11.
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0: thank you wami let's see you
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PJ Powers, Tandig, and Gumiti Feel So Strong, 107.6 FM. Before that one, I played you Steve Kekane, Take Your Love and Keep It. I don't need it anymore. Segma Headlines, 107.6 FM, The Sound of Choice of KZN Capital, 26 minutes after 10. So, I'm going to go to the next one. I'm going to go to the next one. Let Tambuli not here to Huru.

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0: 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You know what I'm saying? That's how life operates, you know.
1: Yeah.
0: So as umuntu who wants to do good, we are not condoning ukuthi abantu abenze kabi ngoba impilo ayibapunish abantu. 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
1: Yeah.
0: To pick you up.
1: Yeah.
0: There is no one in this life that is coming to save you. You can only save yourself. Hayi ukuthi khona umuntu ozoqhamuka ke manje azoshintsha impilo yakho. Nokhona zama who's willing to save you or to change your life. Into ayenzayo ulinde wena ukuthi uze kuyena. Uzothi here I am willing to work with you. This is my idea enginayo, or this is what I'm putting on the table. Let's work. And then you take it from there. Akekho umuntu othi wena ngoba uthi wena mina ngiyasonta, mina ngilungile, mina nginenhliziyo enhle, mina I take good care of abantu, I come early emsebenzini.
1: So impilo izoba
0: kind. Life is not going to be kind to you.
1: Yeah.
0: Yabo. You need to set your vision straight. Labo usho ukuthi naye into engiyifunayo empilweni. I want to go this far in life, and this is this and this and this and this and this that I'm going to do ukuze ngifike lapha.
1: Yeah.
0: And then uzosizakala ke lapho. But umuzothi wena, why mina ngoba mina ngiyasonta lo akasonto kodwa uyaphumelela. No. They are determined about what they are doing. If kugebengu bayabenza babenzisise. They have courage ukwenza le nto le.
1: Are consistent.
0: 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You know? So let's not get too comfortable. Let's not say abantu kwasha kwacima
1: kwa kanjani. Get what's coming to them.
0: You know, they get what's coming to them. Listen, yabona nje bangikhuluma kanje.
1: Yeah.
0: I know ukuthi wonke umuntu olalela ukhona umuntu omazi ukuthi lo wenza izinto ezidodge. Kodwa u right empilweni.
1: Yeah.
0: You know, you look at politicians.
1: Yes.
0: You know. You look at abantu abanopolitics, you could of businessmen indlela abanokhana ngayo kulezi zinto zama business, you know, uthola itender uzama two uzama kahamba esobantu afike enze ukuthi nokuthi nokuthi nokuthi uzama itender ka 1 million avela asebenzise u 50,000
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0: 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You look at the likes of your Kate Matlala ethembisa makuthiwa bathatha u 2 billion abantu befa, people dying, yayizwa le nto leyo, only to find ukuthi mawuchalandelela they only bought beautiful cars. 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They bought beautiful cars, they bought beautiful houses, and so it just goes to show ukuthi impilo really does not punish evil. 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
1: All right, so khona nje lo bengiyikhonsola ngithi impilo iyadila no clever kushuthi njangikhohle.
0: No. Maybe somehow, maybe go.
1: Or maybe I should deal with that person.
0: You know, remember ukuthi impilo zama, everything impilo eyenzayo, noma yonke into eyenziwa uNkulunkulu noSatan, they use umuntu, right? 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
1: Yeah.
0: You know. So izinto ekanjalo people need to understand ukuthi impilo does not necessarily only punish abantu abenza kambe emhlabeni. Impilo also punish weakness.
1: Yeah.
0: 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Impilo also punish kakhulu abantu who are too kind. Do not be too kind emhlabeni. People who are too kind, they get punished those ones.
1: Tell me about
0: they
1: it.
0: They get punished those ones. Yabona if you are too kind, ma uthi ngihlezi uhleka, abantu bazokudelela. To a point ukuthi uma usuthi you are retaliator to how one hlezi idlalisa.
1: Yeah.
0: You know. 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
1: Yeah.
0: Sometimes you need to be a bad person for you to achieve what you want. Not bad person ukuthi usohlukumeza abantu, but to be a bad person it's when zamu yafika kimi uthi andile awu 200 ngithi anginawo nginawo. 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
0: 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So do not be weak to a point ukuthi you keep on assisting or helping abantu owazi kahle ukuthi ngeke baze bakusize back. 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Do something ngoba impilo is going to punish you whether you are a good person or not a good person. 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Also it is not going to reward you whether you are a good person or not good person. 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
1: I hear you.
0: Ikakhulukazi uma zama ngizohlezi ngisho lana. 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
1: Yeah, kuba nzima.
0: 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I'm bowling today. So yabona so let's work singacabanga ukuthi there's someone who's coming to save us.
1: Nah.
0: Yabona lento le. 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If efika lo muntu ungekho prepared. 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
0: 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You were not prepared. Guys, think like a millionaire imali ingekho uthe mangaba ne million this is what I'll do 1 2 3. 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

0: 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So it's not ukuthi impilo does not punish abantu abenza kabi. 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Yayivala.
1: Thank you.
0: Kulungile ke mngani wami.
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0: 10 rand.
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1: Oh my goodness. Ya man usho kanjalo umfoka zwide kuthi did you know 3 minutes before 11 107.6 FM the sound of choice of KZN Capital Asiela.
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8: To help our brothers and sisters, but only if you come and there's actually war happening. People coming to our country, there's no war in Malawi, there's no war in Bangladesh, but they're coming to our country illegally and using that loophole to disadvantage South Africans, and the Constitutional Court has just helped them to do so.
0: Ngiyasiphethe zaleli hora mlaleli ngiyiphethe ukukunikeza udaba oluthi-ke ukukhuphuka kukapetroli nodizili sekushiyeke abashayeli-ke bezimoto bengazi ukuthi ngempela kufanele-ke bathathe ini bayihlanganise nani njengoba-ke amanani ekhuphuke ngenani-ke le mali-ke engakaze kakhuphuka ngayo phambilini. 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
9: The people who are making decisions continuously make wrong decisions about the country. Wrong according to us, maybe right according to them. They know why they are doing these things, because global politics is controlled by all these so-called secret societies. Maybe they are doing things for them. There's something that they wanna do, they wanna achieve. So it becomes a problem when we see these things happening, because it's not only the price of petrol, or should I say the price of fuel, because it has an impact on other products and services as well. You know, bread gets transported, all things gets transported from one place to the other. That means that it's going to affect the price of inflation in general, is going to be affected. So it's a challenge that we have, that the people who are making these decisions are continuously making wrong decisions.
0: Angiphume-ke mlaleli kodwa ngaphambi bangiphume ngizokukhumbuza udaba esiqale ngale sithi lona obeluwuphezulu kuleli hora. 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
2: 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Up next between 12 and 3 uzobe sekhona DJ Nice Simin Bibati.
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celebrating at 3 minutes to 12, 107.6 FM. It's been a pleasure, man. Let's do radio again on Friday. Inkosi mayivuma. Love and light, that's Joma Fela. Shebeleza ikhongo mami. Let's do radio again, same time on Friday. Tomorrow zobe khona ke uli emehle nawe ngo 9 to 12. 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
2: I don't owe anyone an explanation to prove that I am clean. The facts speak for themselves. I was before the portfolio, the ad hoc committee. I, during my testimony, sponsored the fact that I know Kate Matlala. And how I know Kate Matlala is not because of my relationship with him, which is again a misrepresentation. It's a relationship between Kate Matlala and Brigadier Rachel Majeng. That's how I got to know Kate, apart from the fact that Kate Matlala is a Pretoria person. I am a Pretoria person.
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4: Are you searching for answers? 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

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Happy birthday, Mocha, as well as soon as Namchanje. It says go to Lapana Week, because of Kumana Kwan, last week's natural and corner. I got again, so was Australia, Facebook, Kungu Dovara, 7.6 FM, community radio.

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Wake up, everybody. I'm going to 107.6 FM, the sound of choice of KZN Capital. Harold Melvin and the Blue Notes, Hamsan OTP. Basically, I'm going to 20 minutes to 2. I'm going to be listening to the Bumba and Horelis Billy. 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Well, I'm telling you, Atukom, really. I'm going to kulungileke angidluli ngidlule ngenze kanje la umkhulu ofora selpoint.

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Pardon me. Could I have a word with you a few minutes? Yeah, sit down. Get comfortable. Yeah. How long have we known each other? About 10 months. Yeah, I think it's, yeah. You and John are real tight, aren't you? Yeah. Oh, is that an engagement ring? Oh, congratulations. Oh, he slipped it on your finger last night, huh? He's the luckiest man in the world, you know? He should be real proud to have someone like you. Oh, yeah, what I wanted to talk to you about is... Well, there's something that's been bugging me for about 5 months. And I've been carrying it around with me. And it's getting heavier and heavier every day. And, you know, it's almost to the boiling point. I have to get it off my chest. Yeah. I'm not trying to be fresh or anything, because I know you're John's girl, but I just have to tell you this. You see, I have a great deal of respect for you. I'm not being, you know, not going to left field on you. But, dear, you see, I'm going to take you back to my childhood anyway. See, we had quite a big family. We weren't, you know, very rich. Sometimes we lived from day to day. But one thing we did do, we went to church every Sunday. You know, Mama took us to church. And I was in the choir, too. Yeah, I sang a little bit then. Sunday school. And she taught us the golden rule, 10 commandments. And she said, son, do unto others as you would have them to do unto you. She said, don't steal, don't rob. You know, all the things that good parents try to instill in their children. Well, you know, I did, you know, a few little things like shoot hooky. I guess every kid is shoot hooky, you know, once. And she said, stay out of trouble. You know, when I was a teenager, I didn't, you know, break in or burglarize or rob anybody, you know. I tried to work for what I got, you know. Tried to be honest. You know, didn't commit no crimes or nothing. But, you know, I had to wait until I reached manhood to commit a crime. According to the court of love, if there is such a court. But, you know, sometimes you're forced into things like this. See, sometimes Cupid can shoot his arrow so fast you can't get out of the way. You know, and you can fall. And the more you, something's like being in quicksand too. The more you wiggle, the deeper you sink. I ain't gonna take up too much of your time. You see, I'm not very good with words, and I had to tell you all of that, you know, to really say what I got to say. See, it's a lot of talk going around town. And I'm on the make for John's girl. You know, Ike is on the make for John's girl. But, you know, I don't mean to do anybody wrong, because I don't want nobody to bother anything that belongs to me. But, you see, I've never seen anybody like you. I've never known anybody like you. And there's some things you just can't help. You know, at night I toss and turn. I try to keep it out of my mind. But, you see, I find myself thinking about you. I just can't help it. And right now,

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Isaac Hayes, Eshunjalo, Lapana, Lapana, Umpinoza, Lapana Athletics Term, but always good of 7.6 FM, 22 minutes past 2. Statelikas, Sinsenjalo, Gialazutava, Messi, Sinsenjalo, so when the foot went again, got again, I ain't calling to link, Peggy Lapana good thing, Gabe Gonzala, and Lamacona, Bandabach Bashel Nati, Kumkumulo. 107.6 FM, the sound of choice of KZN Capital. 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

0: Angelina, mkumbele of 107.6 FM, lapana, baba, ule, keva sumenya. 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

0: Baby Ding Joyce, kungulavoras and poet, 6 FM, and pegela para kufika mbacha, benomangoba kungulavoras and poet, 6 FM, the sound of choice of KZN Capital, and the gulungle bye. Sala panemzuzu, is kombi sang, apamuti, feel upana, ufika mbacha, no mangoboza, shunjalo, but think of your city laumbra show, the sound of choice of KZN Capital, when among us on the strain, sabonga footed, Bye.
1: Scratch Daddy. 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Yeah. 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I gotta tell you. Well, I'll start. First of all, we have who we call the notorious Max Bennett, please, on bass. Max Bennett. 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So beautiful. Thank you. Thank you. Sometimes we call him Little Fella. 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Yeah, okay. Thank you. And then again, we have a person whom we love. He's extremely beautiful. An excellent guitarist, a beautiful person. Please, Larry Carlton. On guitar, Larry Carlton. Thank you. 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Thank you. You know, a lot of people, they always ask us to say, hey, how long have you been together? Now, I'm serious. I knew Joe Sample when Joe was about 6 years old. Right, Joe? Hey. Believe me, you know, my mama and his mama, we all, you know, same neighborhood. Yeah. Piano, Joe Sample from Houston. Joe Sample from Houston. Right. Thank you. And as we move on in Houston, an incredible drummer. We call him Stickman. Sticks Hooper. I'm drunk. Sticks Hooper. I'm drunk. Thank you. Thank you. Sticks Hooper. Now we have another player. And I tell you the truth.

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0: 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Hallelujah. 24/7, it's got about 26 minutes past the 3 o'clock. In Gavio City, I'm driving. 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

0: music. 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
0: 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Yes, the number to dial is 0333423970. 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

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secretary uComrade Samora Wakandlovu. Comrade Samora Ndlovu, who is currently serving as the member of RTT Regional Task Team, was shot last night alongside
R56 Richmond Road.

bathi lapha ngase Stoneville. Nalapho ke bathi ke we are relieved to confirm that Comrade Samora is currently in hospital and is recovering. We wish him a swift and a full recovery and call upon our communities to keep him and his family in their thoughts and prayers during this difficult time. The ANC in Moses Mabhida strongly condemns the acts of violence. We call on South African Police Service to conduct through and full investigation into the matter to ensure that those responsible for this heinous act are swiftly brought to book. It is imperative that the law takes its course to restore the confidence of our people in the fight against crime. Furthermore, we call for peace come in the region. Okuwumyalezo ke uqhamuka laphaya kwi-statement sika African National Congress. 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
1: Every political killing, there is a family that has lost someone, and then also the community that have been exposed to fear and intimidation. So to go straight to your question, there are a number of factors, especially when we are approaching local government elections. One of the major reasons is the fact that we are not, as a society, we are no longer taking a post of being a public rep as some sort of a money-making scheme thrown manipulation of municipal processes.
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1: In the matter between state and Shadrack Sibiya, supporting affidavit, I, the undersigned, Sizakele Dlamini, do hereby state under oath as follows. Number one, introduction. I am an adult female and the wife of the applicant in this matter. Paragraph 1.2. The facts contained herein fall within my personal knowledge, save where the context indicates otherwise, and are to the best of my knowledge and belief both true and correct. Next paragraph. Where I relate what was conveyed to me by another person, I do so solely to place on record what was conveyed to me and the circumstances in which it was conveyed, and not as evidence of the facts falling within my own personal knowledge. Number two, purpose of this affidavit. I depose to this affidavit in support of the applicant's application to be released on bail. The applicant was arrested on 21 September 2026. The purpose of this affidavit is to set out, in chronological sequence, my engagements with Clive, defined as the apostle, subsequent to the applicant's arrest, and the phone call and messages which I received from the complainant, to whom I refer as the applicant does in his affidavit as Mr. M. Next paragraph. Where a recording or written messages exist in respect of any event described below, I refer to it. Next paragraph. The apostle. The apostle is the assistant pastor at ECG Church. Next paragraph. The family has known the apostle for approximately 6 months. During that period, he has

0: provided the applicant with guidance and counsel on various occasions. Next paragraph. My telephone conversations with the apostle on 23 September 2026. On 23 September 2026, at approximately 11 o'clock, the apostle was engaged in a telephone call with our cousin Victor Munamodi. The telephone was handed to me. The portion of a call during which I spoke to the apostle was recorded by our son Fenze. Your worship, if I may just interject to say that the phone used was that of the deponent to this affidavit, Mrs. Agelidamin. The apostle is he's an assistant pastor at ECG Church, Your Worship. He does. He's provided counsel to the applicant. He contacted the applicant's wife to convey certain messages which he had received from Mr. M. Your Worship, I will get to that portion as I continue to read the affidavit. Okay. Paragraph 4.5. I inquired whether the apostle had asked why Mr. M had done this, whether it had in fact happened, and what had now prompted him to wish to draw to this. Oh, sorry, Your Worship, can I just check the previous page? I may have skipped. Yes, I did skip paragraph 4.3. During the call, the apostle spoke of a person to whom he referred only as he and him. From the context of what was conveyed to me, I understood the apostle to be referring to Mr. M. As I understood it, had been attempting to come to the house to see me and my family in order to discuss the applicant's arrest and to indicate that he was willing to withdraw the case. The apostle informed me that the idea had originated from Mr. M. He further stated that he had not wished to initiate that discussion himself, as he did not know if it would be received. And that he was greatly relieved when it was raised by Mr. M. I inquired whether the apostle had asked why Mr. M had done this, whether it had in fact happened, and what had now prompted him to wish to withdraw the charges. The apostle responded that what had been conveyed was, in essence, the following. 4.6.1. Mr. M had seen the applicant weeping in court on the previous day, and that this had troubled him. Certain persons to whom the apostle referred as these guys were approaching Mr. M and telling him that he should, in inverted commas, give the guy to them.
1: Sithola ke laphaya kunkosikazi ka General Shitrix Beer njengoba ke sazi ukuthi usezigindini laphaya kanti ke sizama ke njalo kulokho ecela isicelo sebail kanti ke sihlehliselwe ke ivikelizayo 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
2: Well, on the elections, now this is only for science and technology. Now Samkele wants elections because he's just mad about elections. He wants to vote. So from a security point of view, our net joints is making sure that we are ready. They are all prepared. They are laying out all the groundwork to ensure that this election will be run safely, freely, and all that accompanies a good election.

0: 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South Africa Constitutional Court has made an important ruling concerning people seeking asylum in the country. The court found that an asylum seeker should not be prevented from having their claim considered solely because they have entered South Africa unlawfully. Dwebele lokho mlaleli have an irregular immigration status, committed certain immigration related offences or reported late to a refugee reception office. But there's an important distinction. This does not mean that everyone who enters South Africa illegally is automatically granted an asylum or a refugee status. Abakhumbula belunga abasuka la bethi baye America abafike bathola a refugee status. Kanti ke it means that they must be given an opportunity to have their asylum claim properly assessed. Authorities can then determine whether a person genuinely qualifies for a refugee protection. The judgment also reinforced the principle that people should not be returned to a country where they could face persecution before their protection claim has been properly considered. Let's make an example. Uqhamuka Iran kunezimpi uzala eNingizimu Africa, then you apply. Mawu apply kuthiwa ke cha awukwazi ukuthi ubuyisele ezweni lakho ingaka processwa noma ingaka pass iclaim yakho khona ke uzokwazi ukuthi ngoba ezweni lakho kuyaliwa impilo yakho isengcupheni so mawuza la eNingizimu Africa uzothola ukuphepha. Athi ke immigration remains one of South Africa's most debated issues and this ruling is likely to generate strong discussion. Nalapho ke bebuza khona ukuthi ke what do you think is the right balance between protecting genuine asylum seekers and maintaining effective migration controls. Nalapho ke sazi ukuthi South Africa now allows people who entered the country illegally to have their asylum claims considered. Njengoba ke sazi ukuthi ke ungeza la eNingizimu Afrika kodwa ungangeni ngokungemthetho. 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This comes after the Constitutional Court instructed Home Affairs to accept immigrants who come to a refugee reception office and indicate that they want asylum even if they are undocumented or late in applying. Ezinye zezinto ke ezifaneleke uziqaphele makhulunywa ngayo le asylum seeker. 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
1: As women especially, it's not safe for us. We don't want our children growing up in a country where military old men come here and claim to be refugees or asylum seekers without being properly vetted, and the country makes sure that they are not. Now, we understand that the court has made a judgment on this matter, but we're calling for Home Affairs to go and challenge it as in any way possible, because we can't be forced to live with these people, first of all, because they don't live in communities with the same people that made this judgment. They live in our communities. They live with our children, and we don't feel safe. And we can't feel unsafe in our own country. So we're here exercising our rights as South Africans to picket and make our voices heard, that if they're going to be documenting them, we can't ignore the millions of South Africans that are undocumented currently and rush to be documenting people that we don't know, that we're not vetting, that we're not processing. On top of the 800 plus thousand backlog that you already have of the same people that you can't process. And on top of that, what makes it even worse is that the Home Affairs Department admitted that they do not have a system that can track these people. So the minute they apply, they go into the community and start living their best life. Home Affairs Department can't go back and fetch them if they say we are rejecting your offer. How are they going to take them back once they're in? What is the process? We need a country that is safe. Not

0: just for us, but for the future of this country. And we can't keep importing men from countries that whose culture and religion is not even in line with the way that we do things, that compromises even women and children, and allow that to happen in our country. It's not fair, and if the people who died for this country were able to stand and defend the country, we will do the same.
1: Umbiko ke wakhe lapha ya uMazuma qhamuka kwi Martian Marsh njengoba siubonile ke nomunye ke umyalezo uvele lapha ya kwinhlangano nomtsizwa nomtsizwa eholo phakela umthakathi but ke bona ke maduze 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

0: ke asicaphune ke lapha ya uMartin Meyer kanye ke naye uJohn Steenhuisen.
1: Now these two things why this is important. The first is we really want to go out to communities and explain to them and want all the members of the community to take ownership of that belongs to them. And a lot of that is I get daily emails and WhatsApps and calls from people saying, we're worried about the condition of our school, we're worried about the condition of our clinic, and this will allow them to know who to contact because public works infrastructure remains the Department of Instruction. So the instruction to maintain a school, to go fix a roof at the clinic, all of that comes through the client department. And this portal will allow people to see this building that looks bad in my town, in my community, click on it. Okay, I must contact the Department of Agriculture, this is their building, and then agriculture will come to us. But we will have sight of that, and we can also from our side and say, we've got problems here. And we really want to encourage the community to do this. Because with 10,067 properties, we cannot keep eyes on all our properties all the time. And we want all the community to say, this is our properties, this is our government, this belongs to us. But this comes to the second part, and thank you, Deputy Minister, for highlighting this so clearly as well. I've said this 1,000 times, so I think officials are tired of hearing this 1,000 times. If it belongs to the public, it must serve the public.
2: And I think you've really led the way for us and all other spheres of government. I think it's the first clean audit this department has ever received. So HOD, MEC and your team, congratulations on that. I think it really is. And then secondly, KZN has now led the way in something that has bedeviled provinces and municipalities for many, many years. And that's being able to get a proper handle on what assets are owned, where those assets are, what they're currently being used for, and what the potential use could be for those. Now, for some people, they may not see this as important, but for planning and future planning, this is an absolutely essential tool to be able to determine where land is, what's available, and what it can and what it could should be used for going forward. What this is going to do is also bring a very high level of transparency to the use and disposal of properties, which for far too long and across far too many parts of the country have been dealt with in shadowy backrooms and in the shadows. This brings it out fully into light and empowers every single citizen, whether you're a small business starting out looking for premises, or whether you're a large industrial corporation looking to relocate your factory to a better location, you all have equal access to this incredible system. From a DTRC perspective, this is also going to be incredibly useful for us to assist the many queries that the DTRC receives around people looking for locations for new businesses, new ideas, new opportunities. And what we will be able to do now at the DTRC is to say, well, if you're looking in KZN, here is a portal, these are the areas that are available, have a look on there, make the inquiries, and we'll obviously insist from the DTRC perspective. But I think the real magic of this is the application that we're going to see a little bit later, about what a catalytic opportunity this offers for small, medium, and micro enterprises, entrepreneurial startups,

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Just a tough us with my tiki tiki. 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

0: Sazam Kongolo FM, the sound of choice of KZN's capital. Tell me what you want me to do. Tevin Campbell. Ipumanga bo 1991 mangkumbula kahle lengoma. Yeah, beautiful music indeed. Lisa Keith, Days Like This. Shanice Wilson, I'm Crying. Whitney Houston, Dancing on a Smooth Edge. Skadege Ngurika, Otige, Not Wishing. 1946, Katsa Kuleso, Msazo Mkongolo FM, the sound of choice of KZN's capital. Konugum Pasamsayo. 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Umculo omnandi upholile. Yeah, send it. 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
0: Yes, 11 minutes to 8. Msazo nakho Mkhongolo Love FM, the sound of choice of KZN's capital. It's all about the good music. So one.

Just the Two of Us, Nosiphamandla Madikizela, kuMgungundlovu FM, 107.6 FM, The Sound of KZN Capital, kuthi kuthi mimi lithi, yey, kuthi shakalazi, ayibo.

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1: 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So sinama digits a centralized wallet.
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0: Wow.
1: 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If a business lithi imali izongena straight into your account, iliphe linye business ongafisa ukulenza.
0: Ah, let's go and make money. 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
0: All right.

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1: 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I mean,
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1: 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I mean, yes, Dad. 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
1: Ulalele usiphamaza madikizela kumgungu Ndlovu FM 107.6 This is the sound of choice of KZN Capital.

Ma respect in the mood themselves on a Kumkongol of a fair Miss Ganangelo and Togazi Olita Adams. I knew you when the Pamolo Gondigas again. 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

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Someone exists.

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Luther Van Ross, I Can Make It Better. 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Morris Beck in the mood, standing in for Kenny K. I am willing to take your calls on 033-342-3870. 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

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Alright, 17 minutes after 10 kwakho umsakazo wasekhaya, umsakazo wentokozo. 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

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Uthi ke umaphuthi nomhle hashtag Just the Two of Us 107.6 FM molo our sole provider. Aw, saze sabusiseka ke bo, saze sabusiseka bo ku October tetela matikizela ku late manje. 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

0: If ever you lose my love, I'll help you to find it. 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
0: All right. 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Yeah, man. Yes, but I know what you've been looking for. I know. How's everybody in Pata there? How's everybody?
2: Ungati Medi, inetwork yemtholampilo nezibhedlela ephethe ongoti bezempilo abanakekela impilo yomndeni wonke, abadala, abancane, abakhulelwe, abahlela umndeni, abasebenzi nabavakashayo. 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
0: Yes, umsazwa wakho umgongolove FM. 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Oh, my daughter, zaitola longoma. Hey, you know, some people were born with the greatest talent. Kamala Kukeni K. Yeah, njalo ya mtola ngomsomlugo. 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Drift away by Dobby Gray. Eric Gale. More good music. So born.

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Please. 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Make tonight beautiful. It's one of those greatest tune. Ukumnandi kwalalela on a Sunday afternoon. Yeah. Enjoy.

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0: 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We are Pilage Lapogo Napierville 107.6. 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Umkhulu FM. The sound of choice of KZN's capital. 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
0: Ya yeah, umsazi wakho umkhulu Love FM babugini ndungeni lwathi ke ngicela u-Eric Gale ethi oh Mary don't you weep. Yeah, let us get u-Eric Gale emsazweni wakho umkhulu Love FM. 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